mouse bait was discovered spread across its grounds. The highly regulated bait is only authorised for use in grain paddocks under strict management requirements. A severe mouse plague has been causing havoc in the state's wheat belt region. For more news at any time, you can follow the ABC Top Stories podcast.

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2: Ted O'Connor with the top stories. Opposition leader Angus Taylor says Jacinta Nufum-Jimper Price's position on immigration is consistent with the coalition's as he faces questions over a fresh controversy involving the Liberal senator. She's denied she appeared to agree with the podcaster that Australia should stop hundreds of thousands of migrants coming from India, China, Africa and the Middle East. The senator has only recently returned to the front bench after she was demoted last year over her comments about Indian migrants. The 11 Australians on board the Global Samud flotilla have now reached Turkey and are preparing to return home after being intercepted and detained by Israeli authorities for their protest against the war in Gaza. It comes as the father of one of the Australians claims the local ambassador is lying about Israel's treatment of the activists, saying his daughter was subject to beatings and humiliation. And Federal Attorney General Michelle Rowland has dismissed claims the government is planning to weaken copyright protections when it comes to AI. A joint statement from 18 of Australia's top creative and media organisations say they're deeply concerned by reporting about the government's discussions with AI companies. Last year, the federal government rejected a proposal to let tech companies train their AI models on copyrighted material without payment. For more news at any time, you can follow the ABC Top Stories podcast.

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2: G'day, Jono Wakeley here with the top stories. A second group of Australian women and children with links to the Islamic State group have left a camp in northeastern Syria and are attempting to come home. It follows four women and nine children touching down in Australia earlier this month. The federal opposition has demanded the government do more to block this latest group from returning, but legal experts insist there is nothing officials can do, as they are Australian citizens. The Albanese government has insisted it is not helping to repatriate the group. A Jewish Australian activist who was aboard the Gaza aid flotilla intercepted by Israeli forces has described the ordeal she and 10 other Australians went through after their capture. Annie Mokoto spoke in Istanbul, where some released activists are being treated in the airport's hospital beds for injuries suffered during their captivity. She says they were given hardly any food and water during the more than 2 days they were held, and guns were constantly pointed at them. An Australian man has died in Peru after falling while walking on the Inca Trail to Machu Picchu. Matthew Cameron Patton was walking in a group of tourists on Wednesday when he tripped and fell through a damaged security barrier. Authorities expect to transport his body to the Peruvian city of Cusco in the coming hours. And for more news at any time, you can follow the ABC Top Stories podcast.
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Gaza breaks. No one, but no one does it like we do. First. 24/7 on the hour. 2ME News. First.

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Well, this was discovered near Stanford University in the USA, where a psychology professor took a group of 4-year-old kids and put them in a room all by themselves. هخليكن هون مع واحدة مارشميلو لولي لربع ساعة. He told them, I'm going to leave you with one marshmallow for 15 minutes. When I come back, if the marshmallow is still here, you'll get another one. So you'll have two marshmallows. Now, to tell a 4-year-old kid to wait 15 minutes for something they like is like telling an adult to wait 2 hours for coffee, right? So what happened when the professor left the room? Of course, the marshmallow was eaten up. 2 out of 3 ate the marshmallow. 1 out of 3 would look at the marshmallow, put it back, pick it up, smell it, put it back, walk around the room, but not eat it. That one child already knew the most important principle for success: the ability to delay gratification, also known as self-discipline. Ooft, Anna, كنت أكل 100,000 marshmallow. No way كنت أنطر ربع ساعة. زكينا عمري 4 سنين. سنين معكم على 2ME Australia. خليكم معنا لأحلى الأغاني من شرق الأوسط.

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0: Rjane Elkonha, 2ME Australia. Hope you're enjoying the music. Sit back, relax, as there's lots more to come. Right here on 1638 2ME. 2ME.
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0: ABCs.
1: Andrew Kaloupis with the latest. U.S. Secretary of State Marco Rubio says there's been slight progress in peace talks with Iran, but he's rejected any idea of a maritime toll on the Strait of Hormuz. Meanwhile, foreign ministers attending a NATO meeting in Sweden are seeking clarity about U.S. military commitments in Europe after President Trump said he was sending 5,000 troops to Poland. The announcement came after the U.S. cancelled a large training exercise in Poland and said it was pulling troops out of Germany. The World Health Organization has revised the risk of the Ebola virus turning into a national outbreak in the Democratic Republic of Congo to very high. So far, 82 cases have been confirmed in the DRC, with 7 confirmed deaths, while there have also been 750 suspected cases and 177 suspected Ebola deaths. WHO says it expects the number of cases to rise significantly. Relatives of activists who are on board the Gaza aid flotilla intercepted by Israel say it's likely the incident will be repeated if no action is taken by governments around the world. 11 Australians who are part of the flotilla are expected to return home in coming days after being deported to Turkey on being released from Israeli detention. Researchers say a sharp rise in mental health disorders over the past 30 years may stem from long-term structural factors worsened by lingering effects of COVID pandemic-related stress. It comes as a new study finds around 1.2 billion people around the world have a mental health disorder, double the figure from 1990. ABC News.
2: Warania Bayed was Jihad Jirjis.

Sydney traffic, St. Susie to Tarrant Point, Captain Cook Bridge is closed in both directions after a two-car crash. Take Tom Ugly's Bridge instead. Warrington, there's a multi-car crash on the Great Western Highway at Gipps Street. That one's closing an eastbound lane. Taking a look at Melbourne traffic, we've got a crash in Rockbank on Leakes Road northbound at the Western Freeway. And we've got roadworks in Berwick Clyde Road at the Monash Freeway is down to one lane in both directions. 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I'm Jack Oliver with the latest traffic for Sydney.

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7: Andrew Kaloupis with the latest. US Secretary of State Marco Rubio says there's been slight progress in peace talks with Iran, but he's rejected any idea of a maritime toll on the Strait of Hormuz. Meanwhile, foreign ministers attending a NATO meeting in Sweden are seeking clarity about US military commitments in Europe after President Trump said he was sending 5,000 troops to Poland. The announcement came after the US cancelled a large training exercise in Poland and said it was pulling troops out of Germany. The World Health Organization has revised the risk of the Ebola virus turning into a national outbreak in the Democratic Republic of Congo to very high. So far, 82 cases have been confirmed in the DRC, with 7 confirmed deaths, while there have also been 750 suspected cases and 177 suspected Ebola deaths. The WHO says it expects the number of cases to rise significantly. Relatives of activists who are on board the Gaza aid flotilla intercepted by Israel say it's likely the incident will be repeated if no action is taken by governments around the world. 11 Australians who are part of the flotilla are expected to return home in coming days after being deported to Turkey on being released from Israeli detention. Researchers say a sharp rise in mental health disorders over the past 30 years may stem from long-term structural factors worsened by lingering effects of COVID pandemic-related stress. It comes as a new study finds around 1.2 billion people around the world have a mental health disorder, double the figure from 1990. ABC News.

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1: Jessica Hinchliffe with your top stories this Saturday morning. ASIO's annual holiday threat assessment, which was issued to police and government agencies before the Bondi terrorist attack, warned religious events could be targeted, but did not specifically identify elevated risk to Hanukkah celebrations. The ABC has learnt the assessment on the 2nd of December found violent protests were more likely than a terrorist attack against Jewish targets. ASIO Director General Mike Burgess is expected to face questions at a Royal Commission hearing next week about security preparations. Australia has joined the UK, France and other nations in pressing Israel to stop its takeover of the occupied West Bank. Israel has accelerated its takeover recently through increased settler violence, land seizures and new laws on ownership and archaeology. Australia has joined eight other nations in condemning these actions as serious breaches of international law. Australians detained by Israel as part of a flotilla of aid to Gaza are vowing to fight on. The 11 Australians are now in Turkey, awaiting to return home after the global Samud flotilla was intercepted by Israeli authorities. Some of the protesters allege they received unacceptable treatment from their captors, but Israel insists they were handled sensitively. Conflicting accounts have emerged about a Ukrainian attack on a building in a Russian-occupied part of eastern Ukraine. Vladimir Putin says the strike on a university dormitory has killed six people and injured another 39, while Ukraine says the building was being used by the Russian military. President Putin insists there have been no military or intelligence service facilities near the area. And the US Director of National Intelligence has joined the growing list of departures from Donald Trump's cabinet after announcing her resignation to support her husband, who is battling cancer. In her resignation letter, Tulsi Gabbard told Mr. Trump that she was deeply grateful for the trust he placed in her since being sworn in February last year. For more news at any time, you can follow the ABC Top Stories podcast.
2: جولة إخبارية لتمام التسعة ونص من وافقين فيها عبر أثير راديو 2ME. صباح الخير.
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6: وجه الكومر.